This is a test of the emergency broadcast system. The broadcasters of your area, in voluntary cooperation with federal, state, and local authorities, have developed this system to keep you informed in the event of an emergency. If this had been an actual emergency, the attention signal you just heard would have been followed by official news, information, or instructions. This is only a test.

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12-inch. We're gonna start here with a kick in the bass. You like the bass? It's filtered. This is the basic foundation of a track. We're gonna build things up slowly.

think I am? Who do you want me to be? I could be this, I could be that, I could be him, I could be her, I could be a he, I could be a she, I could be anything, I could be this, I could be that, I could be him, I could be her, I could be a he, I could be a she, I could be anything.

Wild Peach, I think I love you, but I wanna know for sure. Wild Peach, I love you, but I wanna know for sure.